step. And if you think that I'm still holding on to something, you should go and love yourself.

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0: everything's getting more expensive. 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
1: From Vandalia, this is WPMB.

What a classic from John Mellencamp. That is Jack and Diane. Hi there, I'm Andrea Jackson. We've got the latest in tech trends. Four robot dogs are about to start prowling the FIFA World Cup sites in Dallas and New Jersey using camera for eyes. Now, remember, the World Cup is kicking off on Thursday. The four-legged machines will help security for the tournament, which kicks off in Canada, Mexico, and the U.S. Like I said,

So good. That is Billie Eilish, Birds of a Feather. It was nominated for a Grammy, got the nomination, didn't win, but really deserved that nomination. Coming up, we've got some Nickelback, NSYNC, and Cyndi Lauper.